0: 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Born in Texas. 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

0: 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It's Bailey Zimmerman. Here's my new song, Chevy Silverado.
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0: My grandpa's Chevy Silverado. 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On Y100, San Antonio's new country leader.
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0: 100, San Antonio's new country leader. It's Eric and Ginny. Ginny After Dark in for Ginny Lee. She's out on maternity leave.
1: It's time for Second Date Update, but don't forget one of the biggest tickets we have this week, Toy Story 5. You want to take the whole family to go see it at a theater of your choice. $7.50. 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Put a reminder in your phone. That's right after Second Date Update.
0: Marcel left us his voicemail. Let's take a listen to it.
2: Hey, I'm calling about a second date with a woman named Veronica. It's kind of a catch, except so we technically haven't had a first date yet. And honestly, I'm the one that's been ghosting her. So I know it's a little bit backwards, but I did something I feel really bad about, and I don't really know how to fix it.
1: Oh,
0: he's never been on a date with this person.
1: He's never been on a date with her is what he said. And he's ghosting her, which is not usually how Second Date Update works. I'm confused to why he needs us and right. How we can help. I don't know why he doesn't just call her if he's ghosting her and really liked her.
0: This is bizarre.
1: We'll talk to him next. Second Date Update, maybe the weirdest one we've ever done, next on Eric and

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1: And now they've already got moving trucks at the house, and it's just, it bummed me out so hard when I saw this.
2: Yeah, I was so invested in them because they just seemed like they were great together.
1: I love those two weirdos. But I will say, he's on a faith journey that may just be his own.
2: Yep.
1: It's time for him to, you know, spread his little angel wings. You know what I mean?
2: Exactly. America is about to turn 250 years old. And to celebrate, we're burying a time capsule.
1: Oh,
2: it's not going to be open for another 250 years, which would be July 4th, 2276.
1: Okay.
2: Won't be here to see that.
1: Okay. So what sort of stuff are they putting in this time capsule?
2: Each state has their own thing.
1: Oh.
2: Yep. And they say it has to be sea to shining sea, a personal thing from each state. There are some rules. You can't put anything in there that will spoil. And you can't put anything that would affect the objects around them. So no adhesive or leather.
1: Okay. What would you put in for Texas? If we get one thing, from every state, so 50 things.
2: Do beaver nuggets spoil? Because I don't feel like they would.
1: No, they definitely don't. I think we should just put George Strait in there.
2: That guy's
1: never going to die, first of all. He just keeps on going. He'll just pop out in 250 years. Why, hello there. Check yes or no.
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2: It's going to feel pretty sticky out there with the humidity today. 86 for the high. We do have a chance for some showers, but only at 30%.
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100, San Antonio's new country leader. It's Eric and Ginny, Ginny After Dark. In for Ginny Lee. She's out on maternity leave. I am sitting here all by myself, alone in the studio. Eric should be back, though, in about 3 minutes. Today's 10-minute tune, all about scooping up your dog's poop.

0: San Antonio's new country leader. It's Eric and Jenny. Jenny After Dark. And for Jenny Lee, she's on maternity leave.
1: People really want to see Zach Top.
0: He's the hottest thing around right now.
1: We've got tickets at $6.50. And then you can beat your kids at $7.50 for Toy Story tickets.
0: Beat your kids. The only requirement is you have to have a kid in the car. And it's just a game. Let's clarify that.
1: Yes, it's kids versus parents at $7.50. If you want to see Toy Story 5 with the entire family, $7.50 tomorrow. And like I said, an hour before that, Zach Top tickets. Right now, Jason Aldean, Y100.

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0: 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On Y100, San Antonio's new country leader. Y-

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Happy belated birthday to Parker Palmer. He deserves all the good things because he gives us such good music. It's killing me.

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Between 135 and 150, your chance to pick up your tickets to see Zach Top at Frost Bank Center. 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

San Antonio's new country leader, Y100. Did you hear 10 Minute Tune today? It's brought to you by Elmer's Home Services. It was ridiculous. It was about scooping your dog's poop. I don't know how Eric comes up with this stuff. Every Tuesday, 10 Minute Tune.

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19: 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I need some TLC. I need

100, San Antonio's new country leader. How about Taylor Swift? She's got the number one song on Billboard right now. And then the next three songs are all Ella Langley. Here's I Knew It, I Knew You.

Y100, San Antonio's new country leader. We are commercial free for the next hour to get you home. Corey Kent's album doesn't come out till September, but there's already like this huge buzz around everything he's doing right now.

Y100, San Antonio's new country leader. This rain is helping out a bunch. Canyon Lake is up to 60% full. Medina's at 5.2, which is actually a big improvement even just from yesterday. And once tubing resumes, that's going to be a nice float.

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0: 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Brody out. You have a great night. 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Be listening for those. And we'll talk with you again tomorrow afternoon.
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